0: 94 minutes of non-stop river. Into the pits she goes. We'll whack on some new tyres. Get it back on the grid tomorrow from 9 to rev up your Thursday. Hello, it's Barry. Ecker weather. Check it out. Perfect for the Jimboomba Family Carnival. Back for another year. They do it so well. Jimboomba Hills College. It's two Friday, Saturdays and Sundays. This weekend and the next weekend. Only $2 to get in. You get all the show rides, all the show food, yummo. Monster trucks, fireworks, stacks of family entertainment. Check it out on our River website. If it's live and local, it's on River. Now imagine you're in one of the biggest bands in the world. You write their best song. The rest of the band think it's a joke. That's what happened when David Paich played this one to Toto. We love it, David. We're going to play it soon. And in excess. On River, in the next 15.
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Smile, Eckers back on Saturday. Saturday afternoon at Suncorp, Dolphins v Broncos. Both teams want to win for very different reasons. And this will be great Sunday. Lockyer Valley Festival of Cultures at Gatton. Mayor Tanya will be presiding over a big day of family fun, live entertainment, yummo food. If it's live and local, it's on River. Just like the best music variety. Next 15, everything from Tay Tay to Def Leppard. And who else would play you this on a Wednesday? Only River.

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The best music variety, River 949. G'day, it's Barry. Next 20 minutes, the lady who gave us her final ever Brisbane shows back in March. Oh, great 90s one-hit wonder, only minutes away. Now, Monday morning our time, as our heroic Aussies were packing away their 70 gold medals, 45 silver, don't forget the 56 bronze, I think we won. Delta was doing a fabulous job wrapping up the Edinburgh Commonwealth Games. These local heroes, they performed as well. Nice work, Jim Kerr. Get the crowd to sing la la la la la la la la. Let's go with the original.

0: 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If it's happening around the southeast, you know it's on River. So many great events on this weekend. Sunday, this has got to be one of the picks. Lockyer Valley Festival of Cultures kicks off 11 o'clock, Gattonshire Hall. There's going to be cultural displays. There's going to be food. You know it's going to be yummy. Mayor Tanya is going to be there. Head along from 9 if it's live and local. It's on River.
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1: Profits have taken a dramatic turn for Australia's biggest liquor retailer. Brett McLeod explains in tonight's finance report.
2: Endeavour Group, which owns retailers such as Dan Murphy's and BWS, as well as hundreds of pubs, has flagged net profit will be down more than $300 million on last year. Chief Executive Jane Herdlicker says that's largely due to write-downs, but analysts point to the sobering fact we're drinking less, putting that down to a combination of

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3: 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Yep. 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

0: 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There are so many great artists coming to Queensland this year. One, who became a bit of a breakout star last year, has three shows in November at the Brisbane Entertainment Centre. I'll play him after this from Paula Abdul, who is a unique personality, shall we say.
1: I was abducted by aliens and my body's just a vessel.
0: Now, Paula Abdul, bit of a taste of what we'll give you with a Flashback Friday tomorrow. Rush at Ribbon on Full Nine.